0: 80er und die größten Klassiker.
1: 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The simplest sound, four letters. 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
1: 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Hey, what's going on, man? Yeah, she's at home.

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They can really make you mad. Other things just make you swear and curse. When you're chewing on life's gristle, don't grumble, give a whistle.

0: WDR 4.
1: Hello there and welcome to the Spliff Radio Show. That's Spliff, another product of the post-war baby boom.